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And I'm telling you, honey, you're my reason for laughing, for crying, for living, and for

0: belle journée sur Radio Ondaine.
1: To live for today and to love for tomorrow is the wisdom of a fool. Because tomorrow is promised to no one. You see, love is that wonderful thing that the whole wide world needs plenty of. And if you think for one minute that you can live without it, then you're only fooling yourself. Listen, please. I'd like to tell you something that happened to me just the other day.

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As the night lingered, she slid down to her end, leaving me with only my waning strength. Just then I felt something rise from the deep.

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The afterworld. A world of never-ending happiness. You can always see the sun.